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1: Oh, it's beautiful. But wait a minute, isn't this...
0: Yeah, yes it is.
1: But I thought the old lady dropped it into the ocean in the end.
0: Well, baby, I went down and got it for you.
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We shall never surrender.

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Let's start with the basic 2-beat turn. I'll count it for you like this.

boiling smoke, obliterated by the first atom bomb in the history of World War II. Such as the electrifying report of the American crew of the Super Fortress, which dropped the bomb as a cataclysmic warning to the Japanese to get out of the war or be destroyed.